0: Antenne Mainz.
1: Wake up in the morning feeling like P. Diddy.
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1: 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I'm gonna hit this city.
2: Let's
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1: 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Antenne Mainz.
2: The jam, pump it up while your feet are stumping. 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Look ahead, the crowd is jumping. Pump it up a little more.

it's giving life, goals, it's giving Mariah, diva, it's giving rainbow, era, it's giving queen, saga, it's giving iconic.

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You think it's fictional, mystical, maybe spiritual. Hero who appears in you to clear your view when you're too crazy. Lifeless to those with definition for what life is. 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